in a bar in Toledo, across from the depot. On a bar stool, she took off her ring. I thought I'd get closer, so I walked on.

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You're still young, that's your fault. There's so much you have to know.

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The simple truth about the love it brings to me.

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I mean, how exciting is that? How exciting is that? Are you ready? I said, are you ready?